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Eli Brown just dropped a new track. It's called Damaged, and it's a great one. Good to know you're listening to this week's episode of Prismatic by Tiesto. They got some great music for you coming up. Tracks by Kedema, Kevin DeVries, Eric Fritz, and a great Tiesto classic, the

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Then you would get more and more adventurous, and you would make

This is Please Medic by Tiesto. In the mix you just heard Sis, Where You Are Now. Before that, Divasi, Go and Done, and Grim, The More You Lie. There's many more great tunes coming up. First, Kedema, Cubs and Goes in the Barkey Room remix.

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Before that, Klaus, Savage Orbit, and Nadir Nadir, It's Not Over. Great tunes in the mix, and you can hear more of them in my Prismatic by Tiësto playlist on Spotify. So make sure you check out my playlist on Spotify. It's called Prismatic by Tiësto. On with the music, with Colin and Fallback, Closure.

Dub Vision tonight. Before that, Love Comes Again by me, Tiesto, featuring BT in the Inner Sense remix. Before that, Eric Britt's Opus in the Treasure Bootleg, Kevin DeVries and Platero, Man Like Me. And this is Solar Stone versus Sirocco, Destination in the FN remix.

your vibe and step. Yo, I bring the vibe and shit. This one here make your vibe and step. 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This one here make your vibe and step. 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

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That's when I knew that your heart was scarring. 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Like, wait, babe, let me ask you.

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1: 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Y'all sit back and enjoy the light show.